0: Educativa 97.1 FM.
1: Is it getting better? Or do you feel the same? Will it make it easier on you now?

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Or leave a bad taste in your mouth? You act like you never had love.

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We're one, but we're not the same. We get to carry each other, carry each other.

Have you come here for forgiveness? Have you come to raise the dead? Have you come here to play Jesus? To the lepers in your head? Did I ask too much? More than a lot? You gave me nothing now. It's all I got. We're one, but we're not the same. Well, we hurt each other, and we're doing it again. You say love is a temple, love a higher law. Love is a temple, love the higher law. You ask me to enter,

each other. Sister, brothers, one life, but we're not the same. We get to carry each other.